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1: 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And one penny for that to judge him, sir. And then we are, one we are saying you should move. No more, dear Namsua. I must say, a Jabesu or a Namsi, the other who to some cry, sir. A mano, a doom crow, and a memo also, and nine, and a Jasu Mina. No school penny for that to judge him, sir. One more Kasaka, one more Jim Kasrene. Near Namsome, Jaisi, you know, one more in him, one Guso, a mu, a mu, a mu. I'm so very yes in which he. You better about that to be. 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

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Madison Sports. 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
1: 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libre Bernard and Sam Eddie Atuja Yen Sha CMFM Free Asante Koroko aswe yene no ana coach Eric Tinkler and Sam Bebrina Eddie Atuya nim Dieri Kain coach Eric Tinkler first game our boy yeah our Ghana Premier League, you know, Uko PM, Uni DBB United, and a Kobo Huawei, Asante Koroko Timise, two goals, no, Nasa, two goals, na Asante Koroko Timise, you know, Coach Eric Tinkler, Uo GDS, Beti Mabu Asante Koroko, ahead of Heart of Lions game, Nana, and no, Ana Coach, you know, Achechim, Eddie Achei.
2: When I talk about the performance of the team, is the fact that we didn't win the match, you know, I wanted to win the match,
3: yeah,
2: but looking at the performance, in the whole team didn't perform that poorly. We just didn't collect the 3 points that we wanted to collect when we went there. The team responded really, really well after going 2-1 down.
3: Yeah.
2: And from past games that I've watched from last season, when they started losing, they dropped their heads and they gave up. But they didn't do that in this match. They showed that they still had the fighting spirit in them and they managed to come back and get the equalizer. And that's an important factor, and I have to take that also into consideration, that the players responded positively, you know, that my demand is that I want to win football matches,
3: yeah,
2: both home and away, yeah, you know, so there's that disappointment when I don't win,
3: yeah,
2: and I'll show it, you know, that's just how I am and what I am, you know, but we've got to take the positives from that game. We need to fix the errors that we made, obviously, especially the way we conceded the goals. And we look to move forward. You know, we want to get back to keeping clean sheets. And as I said, we want to make our home ground a fortress. And it starts with good defense.
1: I know, hey, coach, Eric Tinkler, Santi Koroko, head coach. And I didn't say, Kakrasu, so Eddie Tuja, no. Now, coach, Eric Tinkler, Sadia Tuja, say, Nyami Aduma, ni game of Babo, oh, Kumasi Baba Sports Stadium, no. Oh, hope you so be ready against Heart of Lions. Now, say, Kotokone Heart of Lions, ba. Unti mi en se, Eric Tinkler, so hope you say, Obetima say Heart of Lions, Bubukuno.
2: First and foremost, we obviously had an opportunity to play them, in pre-season, so we played them in Accra. And they're a very, very good team. You know, very well structured, well organized, very hard working. And as long as we match them in those areas, you know, we always stand the chance of winning the match, like we did when we played them in pre-season. So, you know, we've got to go into the game with a lot of self-belief. We've got to go into the game, know that the home matches are extremely important for us to collect maximum points. We need to make our stadium a fortress. And we need to make it very, very difficult for teams to come here, and the fans play a big part in that. You know, the team should fear to come here because of the support base that we have, and with them, we can obviously change that history.
1: ɛno ɛyɛ coach Eric Tinkler na ɛde nsɛm kakra ɛde ɛto Ghana coach Nyame Adumu Akwasi ada ball first home game ɛwɔ Ghana Premier League 2026-2027 Nyame Adumu dey ana wo expect from Asante Kotoko supporters a ɔma be pim ɛwɔ Kumasi Babra Sports Stadium coach Eric Tinkler.
2: I'm obviously hoping that the fans come out in their numbers. I think, obviously, after having won the Democracy Cup, you know, and the club has started to win things, we hope that's going to bring and attract the fans back to the stadium. So I hope we can have a full capacity crowd against a very, very difficult team.
1: I know, hey, coach, Eric Tinkler, and then some kaka, and you two, coach, we know we're in Pokrano. Say, oh, about Heart of Lions, a big game, and about Santa Koroko. Injury situations, you know, say, and the city of Santa Koroko camp. How many are available players, Benet, me are returning from suspension in injuries? Coach, Eric Tinkler, SRD 72 year new.
2: Umar has come back into training now, Tony Aferi, who's still out with an injury. We're still waiting on that report to see the extent of that injury, but everybody else fit and ready to participate. Antwi is obviously now also completed his rehab. He's obviously now joined the team and is training full time now with us. And hopefully, you know, that added quality that he has will just strengthen us even more.
1: I know a coach, I think last Santa Koroko head coach and it is Sam Kaka and the Ed Tujano. Now you could PM the Continental Club Masters, I swear, yeah. House of Football Bukono. Nami Adumum be PM, oh, baby, and dance park, community, baby, and ghost stars. And a Beshe Eddie Abumina, no, and a House of Folk head coach. Nibosa Kapos, who in Sam Kaka and the Atuja. The Eddie kind coach, Mami Embusa, Nano, or first game our boy, yeah, against Brokum Chelsea. House of Folk, it's me, Eche, and we need game, no, we need by 4 goals to know. Ahead of this game, no, first game I win here, say, and a team spirit in the city here, our House of Folk camp. Coach, Nibosia Kapo.
0: We started very good with very serious and composure victory. I'm talking serious because from the beginning we really approach every action very well. This only goal helped us a lot, but as we told, this is happening and that helped us a lot because this game after normal helped to raise our confidence and morale and everything what is very important side in football what you cannot see but you can feel this and the spirit in the team is very good, very high and that will I'm sure help us to continue winning path.
1: I know I have House of Folk head coach Nibosia Kapo and I Sam Kaka and to Ghana coach Okwaku Efesi baby and Gold Stars. Omu a strong team our Ghana Premier League nim. Oba ye wa monitor mu uni mama ho dey. Baby omu to sini no coach Nibosia Kapo baby and Gold Stars team no sign and I see huno. I know and a coach no atre team as so e dey atre yen.
0: Yeah, this is a team like you told, very good team, very experienced team, and they started the first game with defeat, and normal they are going to try win a game at home like we also. We have our advantages where we are going to find advantages for ourselves. I'm sure we will deal with this and we will get everything what we are expecting from our tactical approach for this game.
1: I know I am Nibosia Kapo no and a head coach Adima I has of Bobukono and I Sam Kaka and the Tujana coach ahead of Babian Gold Stars game no say and a house of folk who bet me approach game no mukobo game ne say approach near say coach Nibosia Kapo as also the San Sem no edit to yenim.
0: Every game is different. Normal, every approach is, when we are preparing, every game is different, depend of some things what we see in opposite alliance and strength and weaknesses. Normal, but a lot of things are always same because the team who is trying to get the high standards in league, we are also always going to implement our structure and I'm sure because one aspect that will 100% be different, this is a lot of pressure came on the players before game because of opening season and because of a lot of training sessions before first official match and I'm sure we are now with more awareness where we are going and I'm sure that will be also better and more serious performance because every away match in Ghana is very difficult match.
1: Ano ayo ni bosi akapo na rese m kakadi to go ahead of us for gamer on baba against baby ni go star sem ko piem e wo vision fc bobo ko nso aso enya me adoma Saturday vision fc e ba be piem aso so abo mo na fc asante gold and e ba be si akana no ano mo head coach pedrak aso so de sem kakra e dia to go Pedra Koye coach, Edema Vision FC Bobo Kono, Osio Opise, Vision FC Bobo Kono, Ebenya good performance, Abon Babe Fesi, FC Ashanti Good. Vision FC coach, Pedra Kedin Semino, Edituyenim.
3: We expect good performance from our side. We expect to show courage to play offensive and attacking football. And we expect, of course, good game. And to on the end of the game to celebrate with our fans and to take 3 points and to be ready for the third round.
1: Vision FC head coach Pedra Canada Sam Kaka Eddie Tujano. Now Pedra any area in Pokrano say now no more first game on my boy results or munya performance or munya no or hope so on the FC Ashanti Gold no Vision FC bit may repeat the same performance and a results no bit may repeat Pedra Koye coach Edema Vision FC and then Sam no edit to yen him.
3: It was a good game. We show good performance, but this game is done, and we prepared all week for away trip. And I hope we will show again huge energy. What we it's our way how we need to play and to follow our game plan, especially in possession, and to try to surprise the good and quality team as Ashanti Gold.
1: Vision FC head coach Pedra Canada Sam Kaka and it to Daniel Kopiem Obechem United so aswe ye. Now no Anna Bechem United head coach Mohamed Ogba almost so game on Mokoba against Karela and other Sam Kaka to ga. Coach Ogba Mamin Busa Bechem Mupi preaching ahead of Karela United game no say at the city.
4: Oh, after preparation we are on it because we know the opening that we are going to play. Karela last season, they were at the top 6 or something of that sort. They finished at that spot. And then they are still have the core of their key players, and then they beat up their team again. So it is not going to be easy. But we hope.
1: And no, Mohamed Ogba, no, I coach, I'm team of friends, Bechem United. I know there's some Kakradi to Jana Mohamed Ogba, catch Bechem United. Supporters, hunters, Nina say, Nyami Aduma Kusiada, Omema supporters, no, Anna Bechem team Ninano, and Nijia Etimi Edia Bim. Mohamed Ogba, as I decide no editor in him.
4: Inshallah, we will give them more of those kind of victories. The only thing is that when we have a game, they should come in their numbers to push the team. They should always support the team to the end. We need their prayers, and we hope that we will not disappoint them at the end of the final whistle. We make them take happiness back home.
1: I know Bechem United coach Mohamed Ogba and Sam Kakradi Tujano. Yenko PM Brekum Chelsea Kweku and so on so are coach Brekum Chelsea Bobo Kono. Now no anomu game on many dreams as Bebono. Preparation ahead of this game is saying and city coach Kweku Danso.
5: That we have, we are able to, I mean, put most of them into consideration. We worked about that. So we believe that these things are going to change for better because of the work that we have done so far.

0: as if we are considered to have about 25% of our players ready.
1: I know every coach could have answered and then some Kakasso, so Eddie Tujano. Now, coach could answer first game. I'm a boy, Yemukolusu against us of folk. Who players, you know, psychologically, am I ready ahead of a Dream Sepsi game? Nana,
0: they are sad that, in fact, after the House of Folk, they were down. But being the coach, I'm able to talk to them and have something. And from now, you can see that the spirit is coming back. So, let's wait for Sunday. We believe that things are going to change.
2: How will you do this?
1: I know a coach Kwaku down soon at SM Kakadi to the head of Green Sepsi game on Babo, El Golden City Park. In the way, NSM Kakri, free class now, so I did, but no pay, I mean, wouldn't come up a brie. Say, mining industry, and escape to me, I'm a

0: call no na otiwa e den na say wo perfume in chain
1: say say no me din 6 billion
0: what you say
1: 6 billion
2: afa me ja me kwan
0: what you say
1: 6 billion
0: 6 million and say 6
1: billion
0: ah b
1: yeah yeah
0: and
1: b
0: 6 billion
1: yes
0: say 600 Ghana cedis I don't know what you fit say now
1: no afa me ja me kwan na me
0: 600,000 oh
1: 6 billion
0: that's a 600,000 Ghana cedis and awo je
1: afa me ja me kwan
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1: o se ne madam edru ho de ya
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3: and I would not hear not watch out to see sugar. So wouldn't me yari and nam mini pedia mwa and can we win yam rough cra?
4: Oh, sorry, you're ready and first in the park.
3: Minim any tea me yari and kasa.
4: Oh,
3: kakra nanancia chemi. Machinka say as a move.
4: And they wouldn't need Lawson herba mixture of you.
3: Lawson herba mixture. And ye word you my pa. If you say, some malaria ne come one.
4: I can just say, and that Lawson herba mixture. So, edison kunu mu no wona me yapa wo bo ma bia umia no kra won tehwe enso a chire no na ye no ya afi malaria koko afutikro mu amani hunu wo po so ta ye wo ya
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4: oh let us in kind
3: e wo no no
4: wo chibre me nya me kwa pedia process ya our pharmacy chemical na herb shop bia beme
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8: 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After I am not ever shopping from a CPM. 0500 110 115.
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1: 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What painting? Still a dino air wire. She screen as a never numbers. No, what a top plot every soon. An answer in sue a war assassin. So after in our body see the train
2: 0546961127.
1: Never did a special blog, maybe. Never your dime. 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

0: I take a man. 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
1: Why, yeah.
0: I would dinner when Yamasan would delay a juman so papa. Now, what say? Now, what ye need, pa?
1: Delay my capsules.
2: I don't know.
1: A man is sitting in the court my day.
0: I can see. Now, look at Mr. and the capsule, sir. A man in Marima Yamu.
1: Men be in the middle. Who may say?
2: Who said what he feel? I have said, me to pa.
0: And then I will say, what would delay, sir? Look at Mr. and the capsules. Me so if it's a chrome, we all be a mura. So what be delay crano? Miss Rohi.
1: Bema now, baby, I'll be who they won't pay. And now, Oberti, I'll be a hobby piano.
2: For look at Mr. Siano.
1: You are able to say gonorrhea, white, syphilis, and the cacao, who will be a
2: one intimate.
1: And in my long hair mixer and in the capsules
2: and then you through
1: our herbal and pharmacist name.
2: Good one 0242-133-577
3: and now 0248-619-999.
0: Long hair mixer and in the capsules
1: and what's that dear?
2: In kind.
1: Hey, na ade na nanti musta bia ababo fro no ana. E na woni anti ana wache usisi usugo.
0: Se woni mi yare ne nam mi di padie mu a. 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
1: Oh, sorry. Ya ready and fancy nipa.
0: Me nim anyeti me yare ankasa. 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
1: Ade woni Lawson herbal mixture e wo fini.
0: Lawson herbal mixture. Eni ye wajuma ye pa. If you say, se me malaria ne kan ne ho.
1: Hey, I can just say, and that Lawson herbal mixer, so it is in Kumu. When I'm yapa, we go on with the Umiano crowd, and Teshi, and so a Chileno, Nayan Ya, I say, malaria, Koku, and so to come one man who, what was the tire we are at the end?
0: A young man to touch Shimipa, Nasa dear, and we could put down who would be sad,
1: and Miss Roda Banchabo, Lawson herbal mixer, and that's in the Tama Watokra.
0: And yes, a Lawson herbal mixer, Mamma, what Tommy dear, Meda was in a way, and yes, the kind of the Meda was.
1: In kind.
0: Hey, no, no, no.
1: What you bring ya? Make up your blouses, ya. Our pharmacy, chemical, na herbal shop, be a bearman. A month from 020-267-5778. And then 0242-133-577. Lawson herbal mixer, and one as ye, in kind.
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5: Obapa, nyame nhyira wo na onye okese mame. Why?
6: Sika
5: na mpeke kono na otie wa ede na se wo pa fini nchen.
6: Sesire no me jini 6 billion.
5: What did say?
6: 6 billion.
5: Afa me ja me kwan.
6: Wo se say? 6 billion.
5: 6 million and that's 6
6: billion.
5: Ah, B.
6: Yeah, yeah,
5: B. 6 billion.
6: Yes.
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5: 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Because of Nigeria, when she's a man, we were
8: trapped.
5: Me, mama, why is it? I'm a child of papa. Me, mama, we're
8: stadium.
5: Who yana? Who yana? Now, if I'm your mommy, send this camera.
8: Come and come out, send this
5: camera. Mama, send this camera. I come and I catch them. Who yana? Who yana? Come and I catch them.
8: I guess, okay.
5: Who catch them say? Saturn, my hero, 2 months.
8: Who did that?
5: Oh, yeah, no catch him so hospital be nice, say. What I say
8: 8 million.
5: No, be a mima 100 million. I paid him to me, my 4 million.
8: No, I said, no, come in, I make a dear minimum, I make a meal for Charles
5: to me, mouth, car,
8: and a boy. Imagine, Mr.
9: 7 million.
5: Hey, then I don't know.
8: But so, I know, pay dear me by me, Jimmy, I'm a Jimmy, so far, so I made I swear by na meeting I'm seeing the Bible to me no more boami.
5: Jimmy dia no adio. 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
8: Eni se mi share branch bi e friend Bernard Fonovi. 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
9: Now, maybe I could run by my farm, a coffee, or down for my own and a gap. 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
1: 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As a telephone, I have for back here. And right, you be assembly with her. Abraham, you be a. Your friend, you could get you. The free, but the crown. Yes, sure. 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Abraham, you have fear. Ababa, you have fear. Say wa. And then the buy. If you say wa, some you are. So, any Abraham, you want also a driver. 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
0: and another say abusia update ah e ya ho nyina na ya dia ma wo enti ya result headquarters and your lesson a system and no and your church at their tomb on Facebook and your lesson 96.3 FM lesson 96.3 FM and you may do and now moving the update my job was a new day with new problems just or how can I burn the day Sarah Afasi and so our live and so Isaac Brady and Jimen and I say TJ and so our Hase Benji and so she say we are and so Jimen and I say why Sarah Afasi my board no as a body a fear from Pama Ajumai a fear so ha ebibini kwesi wano so ejidam God bless you too a wade enye mungi na 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
1: Now what may be an answer?
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2: Pacho Saturday be na 3 weeks.
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2: Pacho debi.
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1: But she neko.
2: Pacho.
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2: Pacho.
1: Okay. Because ese ye u na, why nyo menses na se, bo se menes o oh boy.
2: Pachai.
0: What do you?
2: Pachai.
0: Oh boy.
2: Pachai.
0: And we see here, no no boy nada.
2: Pacho Dabi.
0: Okay. In the end, a banner say, Kobasa, man pass it, Messes and Amma, near Baby Adefa. I said, you see, you are reporting the police.
2: Pacha, they call police station.
0: Hey, Rabbi.
2: Pacha, you call police station.
0: Oh, I am from.
2: Quadaso.
0: Did you have a police for your family?
2: Pacho, police for Nature Barco, near friend Timothy. No.
0: Mm-hmm.
2: In see, you call. Ne guest house one nena boy baako eko ma manager nene na down for ne len say police for na ba honim to mo locke omo ho share room hon na police for ne ka say ne omo hye ho mo mo mpi nti e chi Timothy no and he dey court room
0: say 3 weeks in me e ti manager na wono ankasa de ensa ma wono 3 weeks in ne police for enti min chee no
2: acho omo onchi omo nche
0: dey ntia. Because I know one send Timothy na dance na ma o.
2: But your not Timothy nso ka ho.
0: No we hold you. Me ba no me e send na na we ho. But we tell no say manager na manage.
2: It
0: is obi be mo bi bi a e your manager. E na no sasha sie. It manager na no sasha sie no police nche no. 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
2: Pacho.
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0: 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I was some reporting my police at Michi woman at Ghana Mraya Jumano. Was a young lady area. Sign a case nearby, ya. Papa went over 15 years and now cracked to a 14 for Quadaye. I wish you a phone at Quadas or a Hufampo. A Guapa. I only am the young lady area to you to see a yes and misery, a court in a basset for Cassa, and ya on any night, and then the near yes and a BMU. A bassa, let me pop bonnet for what the area, sir. One more postulate the bonnet, sir. 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Was he a friend of your midday? Would the police action and not why you would be buffer for this idea, mono? Was he in that area? A dual rapper, sir. A dear to me, but cut. Now, who police station wa? And what's all the show, Monsa? Sir, after police case will be beyond the banwa. We didn't tell me. So, so about being to my dear mother.
2: But you say, me, no, okay. And now, Omunya, mammy, drinking, and so, na sani ya manina, any, and coming home. And since I saw my shaman, I'm meaning me, I was drinking him. And tell me, the mammy.
0: But you must have a man and to some man, who are your friends saying?
2: Nanay Cria.
0: Honestly, what does so say to her? Matter, most of the man and to some mammy. A bar saying, Ella, you be a city,

0: time.
1: Oh, Kaswa.
0: Now this is your money.
1: Now this is your money. Oh, Kaswa, 0548 0548 151 151 066 066 066. So numbers are media today. Now, any your sales agents now, I'm more honey, okay. Come on. Now, be any come on. They will pay you to a top and do more. Oh, sub distributor. Fayan Kasankasia number 0544 7262 882 8822 246 0246 9293 92 973 9793 9793 9793 9793 9793 9793 9793 9793 9793 9793 9793 9793 9793 9793 9793 9793 9793 9793 9793 9793 9793 9793 9793 9793 9793 9793 9793 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
0: 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Also, I say, MFK, same information, Montemontemus, or Bonnie Duffin, Yadbama, Kama, Kama, by a fresh, a quality, 0243 18 2455. Now, Unuimo and Casa. 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
2: 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We do last summer, but we are traveling like the same one. Pizza, my dad, a chimney. Surround your new town. Susu Golden, your new one. What are you, Kusaro? Kumasi Bill. Swami Magazine, Merkur. Overhead Castellan, go for the station down, you know. Now, this is about Miss Chani, this is about us today. A big will just go in a beer. Her bar shop, grass store. Yes, this communication will be here. What Ghana had also prepared to say about Miss Chanaka's sister. We will be at home. And we say about Miss Chan, and we say about Cassus. And you cocoa. And this is the Yadia Bukasia Pa. So this is a cocoa drew. You had two cocoa. And my cocoa, Uncle Sam will say yes with your drug and one. No one can be sent here, like I say. As I can send you, the apostle shall say, and we say about mixture and castles, and yet effective for pals, hemorrhoids, and waist pain. Now, and if you say, I want to say, and we say, we need swimming and the castles, and then go on the cook when it's a year dry, and we just swap one of my income. We bet me a mock or bear beer repair. We bet me a mock or bear beer repair. A beer now the cook when we so. And then an answer will be a dance here, would be a dear mammy. Well, see, Mama made me my cabin. This time, the voice I was saying so when we video the boy at the TV station. Well, see, Mammy Macadam or Beckley, you know, make well with them, you cook Rashaba. Be dear, be a man, you know, you see, you see, you see, you baby, you peer up on tenant from a first one, you know, you know. Now, obituary must be a cocoa water, and obviously, when you are dear catam tea is called Carl Coco Pay, the son of the tongue Mama. No, no, no, what you tell me, be able to go and yes, you know, too. I said, maybe you sure, and I must say, I'm sure you say, Kubia, well, no, to us, we say, Coco, I did not quote. I'm on one and tell about something with the other and say, a dear house of Coco, when you see from the field, when you see, when you see, when you suck a cow, when you produce you, we call me in the bay, you're not going to smoke a cow the bay. We say, Coco, Coco, Messiah, Coco, pay beside her bad mystery. And the castle soon said, Mr. Ufa, your measuring cup of catastrophe, we hear Baco. Oh, wait, sir, cup, we hear one, and we

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0: Pamo atwa ha ye lost in FM 96.3 Lost in TV Live Abusa yatna se and sama yabwa no se a yapam to be a kankas ye and yadiba simon and semino debedimu akutebi and say I'm a fobi sendia baba to ja for man gana who wamas or more cannabusia e chen kwepa e yadibia musa se e digane nya
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0: 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I do remember by your so how old. 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
1: International Monetary Fund, IMF, or media baba to address say, Kamiya so man Ghana has say no. 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Wei ayomu latest technical assistance report. Ayomode aba efa Ghana state own enterprises on 2024. Now, I am a phone call. Someone on the just say, so we show my Ghana say, ya, nanke ni say appointment a kwa political. Nanke ni say based on merit. Wa wo safata. 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Voter River Authority VRA. Aha, that's a very romantic area. And when you know, you Ghana for paying for, you koko border. But you have to go to Ghana for paying for, you have to go either for your MP, or your minister, you have to go to Ghana for. And you have to go to Ghana for, you have to go to Ghana for, and you have to go to Ghana for, political parties, you know, for members, you have to support to Ghana for, you have to go to TV, you radio, so I support to the proud team, you have to go to Ghana for, you have to go to Ghana for, na ti we nyina ye suni bambia IMF fompa ifo de baba tuja se emwa se Ghana per se ni state owned 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
2: the basic assembly common fund, you know, 5% of the common fund was reserved for people with disabilities. You see, the movement is in a area. Now, common fund, you know, up by in quarters. You see, the last quarter of 2025, and at the first quarter of 2026, they are booming at the Yatoto Dominion. Over when Yama Yatoto, it be a decreases, ice chairs, weeding machines, sewing machines, aquaculture accessories, laptops, and so many of them. You can just see from the ovens and the charcoal, everything. The aim is to equip them with items that will make them earn a living. The employer is coming on work okay. But a demon one is startup kids in their way of one age mana. We're looking at the room for a very long time, or that's a woman or one more from her. The burden on the government will soon walk from Kakra.
0: Oh, man, this year, and the way a lawyer FF Fatu, what do I need our train city, second Itaqua Metropolitan Assembly, wano ane abanka chepenyo honu monti assembly, no, and yama hudu wa mokcha, edi 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

0: problem. 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I said, 2 days later, boy, I call a doctor, a fellow, everyone trying to scan her. I said, you practice here. Now, I said, you almost 2 months. I said, ah, and you're a premier. I said, pray with you. Just when you su baku baku baku kra. So, ojina wa keke. Obian takeno. And one said, me anchor me and ya. Now, or cause next year 2 months. Mikaela Teta, Fadima Miriamo Koba, ha, Ateta, Nyampre, season way, Ateta say, or can a credit at say, pre season, or said that send a place near me, ya, or so said that. Send a place, no, or see season near Yakui, a bedroom will be near Mumbai day at the Emma Arsenal. It's a pre season, or to me catch a bus driver and say, undile. I'm a press ring, you know what's no, Baba Bumbu. I say, what's me catch there? A hotel was there. Almost a dime to say the ABA air corner, no, a show kakra, ho, na, a soon good price for the kakra. I say, so, a massage table, no other corner, no way you beat your film, no press me beat you, no way you massage, or you answer, I was swapper, and so, or Sadash and a press me in Yayapa, a pedapia, and was over DD sixer, or to me, my Janine, it's me chair, 6-7 more baby. Also, Nini Nano, not all prepared boys, and also season me on the go through difficulties. It's our surprise, I don't prepare ye. Mikaela Arteta, hey, different levels.
1: Things that are regimented on a match day, arriving at the stadium at the same time when you have, you know, your meal, and when you have a situation like you had in midweek where the planes go through that experience and that routine can be somewhat shaken up, is there a chance to adapt, or are there challenges you have to overcome when those routines are shaken?
2: I love those challenges, and I try to create them in pre-season. So when they happen, we already experienced them and we already know. So get to the stadium very late, you know, change the routine, and suddenly the players have to do something else. Because when it happens, and it can happen, you can miss the flight, the train can be delayed, there's so much traffic, and I don't want the players, but not only the players, the staff as well, panicking. So when that happens, adapt to it. Okay, we have another 2-3 hours on the plane.
0: Yes, yeah, no adaptations. I'm not go through. Start processing with the Mikaela Arteta. At here, co defense level, Papa. You could be something to Kai Havertz, Papa. Nanzania, on one, I'm on a ball. Victor Yokres, as a wound Phoenix, me. Na Kai Havertz, no. No quality, eh, Daya, open as them, sir. And also, boy, no. I drink the bubble. Ha! Also, boy, no, drink. If you need a proper, or say, Kaya Vetsano, or doing 10 seconds ahead of other players. Wow. Kai Havertz. The coach, you know, and so up on a bustle, or say, a gene up on edible porno, then we and so at we a pa. Kimita Koroskali, I say, Dientia or Popola, who bones and you host, you know, watching up a form Kakanasa, or Kaini first game, and one Napoli. Game no air question, 35 minutes, and of status set, when your problem be Kakra, as of three crumbs be, or 2 points be on in anymore, and on this side, sir, and then you host, you know, or the bathroom, or so the bathroom, no, crumbs in the or say goal, or say 51, hey, so in here, and you're a luck at the money. And so say 51, this side is, or popola, me socks and an horse, or the tree, and so at the above form, and no, and some akivita, call Scalia, and so eka, Alvaro Abelua. Ha, or some papa, full and full quote. We lose 3 games and the Atwatwa, so Chelsea Arsenal, Sunderland Arsenal, Crystal Palace Arsenal, weekend on the Liverpool. Hey! Abelua, hey! Abelua say, or say supporters, you know, mwa mwiti dina temini nina, obia funny twos in front of them. Mwamba supporting wo, essence, without mono, a bad day, Abelua.
3: Abelua. I wanted to improve, this football club, and I think we are in this way, and that is where I put all my energy. Of course, we are very strong team when our fans are behind us, and we want to win for them. We want to give everything on the pitch and win games for our fans, and we know that they feel the club with. I think they want.
0: I don't want to be honest, so I can't tell see sources at your bed to jar, Sir Enzo Fernandez, or your 2 transfer requests at the Red Chelsea management to the set. Omunyana Manonko, Now, yes, the first one quite normal.

0: awo na dwen ba sesa na second one asanso asu so omunjai ema no kwa yesi coaching staff ni bi eko catch the management na sa akwa no hwe one ne place na close omo na obu omo ni tie one place na grand start say say first na ka obesia mo na mo sre o sha place na we tia for mo so into boy no on see ni place in put so man power Orenia Assembly Anuti and Abra Chelsea had the chance to pull the plug. Nan Kamoma boy and come Manchester City. No, we decided said happy. Omu Jai Echidie. Yes, the boy is sending O C L Corse. I will inside one on any some kitwa. And no and I'm a Chelsea for decided say and a clutch. Pray me no call. Now Omu Chelsea Opa Yanye say or call Manchester City no. Chelsea press to do a saying and about social media. So ever can say Omodanasi. Joao Pedro ese neniache say Chelsea aman quality players say or popola Copa Manie Morgan Rogers nie onu omo popola neni je papa essence a ball a flow camera omo mi ansa omo tomo ase Joao Pedro interview no and so ready and call Joao Pedro Chelsea striker
1: each other let's say like this and for me, it's very good when you look behind and you have a two number 10 like Cole and Morgan. So I'm very happy to play with them.
2: Yeah, when you say you're...
0: Well, you're happy, so we show a chi. Now Cole Palmer. We are Morgan Rogers. So much in our chia. A bro, you pa. That's it. You're to us. B. You're in common.
3: Well, with Chelsea, it's certainly a very interesting. Very, very, very interesting. Now, my mention from here the Champions League games, you know, Kakre be quick one now for memory stories and so. I'm not sure, sir. A lot of people that follow the European football Champions League, you know, really see be a buy, the people would be surprised. I bet it's a Bayern Munich. Now, I expect it's a game, maybe a bit tougher. And I said, there could be any surprise. Now, Bobo last season, the performance, our Champions League, you know, being giant killers. Our Champions League, winning against Manchester City, winning against Atletico Madrid, Ochi Inter Milan, washing both home and away, eliminating Inter Milan from the Champions League. So, oh, boss, such a side that you have to tread cautiously because at any point in time, Obeti may pull you a surprise. It's walk about Bayern Munich, no. That was the only idea I'm dealing with him. But again, Bayern Munich exercised that dominance and superiority. Against clubs, or more than get to our Champions League anymore, or Chelsea also, into share such a side. As I saw, money will be yo by winning convincingly our Champions League anymore. So kudos to them, they did very well. Manchester United also won 4-0 against Sabah. I am not sure it is a result, sir. Nani Padubuena, I am surprised. Ebia, among Fordubuena, 50-50. Omo few say, Manchester United long absence, you know, everything may affect it in the performance of Champions League. You know. Aside that, Michael Carrick this season any convincing to sort of fair Jumano from last season at the bottom. But somebody, a team of debutants were Champions League, you know, not the Bruno Susu. So was say Manchester United that picked the 3 maximum points. Because from these teams, and our better massive points, now a team media common him, and Manchester United did it. Kwaku, one story, I pay my attention to the Champions League anymore. It's the Kumo Fabregas story. It's been a fairy tale. And the Padre Duana Krampoye Mwawa. Now, Kumo President, you know, in the key statement to me, some time back, or say, send me Johan Cruyff, and you're my Barcelona, no. Sana says Fabregas, and you're the man of Kumo. And that is the statement, after says Fabregas win, I will not know. And in some trophy, Edi bisa coach Rubina Mourinho atwe madwen edi akwako si sade ne so for someone to describe Obi to say Fabregas any year here omo na edi be situate ana so edi be toto Johan Cruyff any Barcelona dey ho no it tells a lot why no Fabregas is a former footballer and Fabregas football career no dey ban a wey no okopie mu okomo that was around 2023-2024 and okopie mu ho ekoko si akai Fabregas see a kind of corner in Kaka, so that's a story you may be the banner we as a footballer. Or the bear we know. A Juba Baba, the Dahoma, or Munia coach. So the fact you know, you did him now, Homo de Diamo. Obetimi, a ye, Intiminia. It was a question for the gods. Because at the time of Fabregas, a fatimino. Now, Kobo Kobo, Syria B.
0: Assyria bid on the league of women at six. I'm betting you are qualifier now. These were some of the questions, especially when Fabregas, I am manager, only experience. I am Jumani as a coach, but only experience as a footballer. I'm betting you are blend, I'm betting you are carbon, not your pair resource. Johan Cruyff now, you've been in Kumano. Also played for Barcelona. Edgy Nkuruwa, Edema Basa Bobo Kono. After that, Obey your coach, Edema Barcelona Bobo Kono. Time of Johan Cruyff, Barbasa, or Barbicia Kainokoku, that season. Now Barcelona, I got 14 years, I've won the Spanish La Liga title. In the first season. Obama Barcelona, the Spanish La Liga title, no? He's among those players, only Jiro Omonaso, Eko Real Madrid, around 1974, Santiago Bernabeu. Eko Che Real Madrid, born Kamakuma Kunim. Madrid home. He was the leader of the pack on that day. And yes, Jumani Munaye, or didn't Juma Berry ever far Barcelona team as a coach? And Yaka Krasism, our Barcelona, and the style of play, the tiki taka style. And no, and they did Barcelona team anymore. In fact, he is the man of building the dream team of Barcelona. And he did team, no. And that team will be the first Champions League in 1992. This is the man we are talking about. And this is how great he has been to the Barcelona setup. Yeah, the Fabregas to turn on. Fabregas Ababa Befakumobe to me here. He gets qualification into the Italian Serie A. Abraham Obian Nangene. Obian Susu. Obeba Italian Serie A. And he will sell on the money monetary. After two seasons, he's been able to qualify the team for the Champions League. Come on, Bell, we are say. In their entire history, among more Champions League will be that. Eka this season, ho. This is the man on the screen. On the team, yes, sir, Jumanu, come team anymore. A pager team, no, to this particular status. I leave it to my Baba Bidru. And staying with Komo. He's made sure, sir, or picking young players. Players of more quality, but on the team, you know, maybe more. Players of winning ball, bonnet ball, normally a prospect. ABA, they don't want more thing. Into the young men's meeting, say, Nico Passamo. These are players I will remember. Ultimately, make the mark. Any money we are. Fabregas, Simon Fanemame. Meme to be a man, but we are a better player. These are the young guys he picked. Put them together and performing magic with them. And yet, Tim Kessien Ushiano, RB Leipzig. But RB Leipzig has experience in the Champions League that come with Fabregas. It is for him to do it at this stage of the competition. The first game. Now, Obo Ofi. Now, when he convincingly 4-1 against Obi Awabo Champions League, now, Bo. That is one story that came my attention. And then, when he came my dream, he could see so. Abra Komo President, the car said, you know, I'm crying for Tia Obasano. Sana Fabregas, Tia Omono. The things he's doing with Komo, from being a player, anybody will be to the Baba Bibu Sisiano. And a tremagic Kukosi Sadi and said, about all something. And then a Namso cast answer me the final. And I'm only hoping and praying so that to us, sir. Now you are one of the best managers in a year, Fabregas. A brand new other screen history. Kwaku, João Pedro winning the Premier League Player of the Month. Emma Menije, Edema Brantino. I am saying this because, sir. Now, who João Pedro last season? In fact, even say you call a chimpo. No akwa question in Premier League anymore. He did good for Brighton. When your opportunity about being at Chelsea. Get your back Chelsea as a striker. If he last season, but João Pedro, yes, I do manage the Chelsea. It's a big last season anymore. Ah, Chelsea penny for Baba to players of more quality. And the Baba car brand here. Because players are not complaining last season. So, said the penny for you, my decision is going to take them more. Managers are being allowed to buy an Olympic for the Kasai. So, quite a lot of top players say, you say, you pay that Chelsea. And you could have maybe a tremendous Chelsea as I say, it's a sort of the policy direction. And on which you it's the players are never back on board, Nadia. Now, we should overestimate it's only in football. So, João Pedro money, money, be a big pager. And you are trying to say, you are in the previous seasons. But a dear man, you pursue it. A man di pa bohu, e di man João Pedro, e yese. Ye ba be started this season. Na yon kon kwa tiye, se João Pedro be share number 9 jesi di ama Chelsea. E wana yon shishi asha asye ba. Why? Because we've seen good players, great players. Ay, di mi status omi di ba Chelsea bo boko ni no. Na bro João Pedro di eso. But when they pick the number 9 jesi, e wo Chelsea no. Kwa ku, e be ya dengi ma omu, omu inti ni ame performe. Inti ye di Chelsea mkoma ha. A Sunday by that Chelsea team, no man for the case of the Chelsea number 9 JC. Obey to me, a ballistic Fernando Torres, top player, good player, quality player. Yeto Fernando Torres of Liverpool about Chelsea, where a British record signing, £50 million at that time. Obefa Chelsea number 9 jersey. When Timmy and Mo, Uncle Yam Famano, while we're going to call the baby. They've been playing to my baba before. I've given them room to the extent, sir. Another season, only more opportunity. Let's say, almost a Sanjisi. Avaru Murata, one of them. This season, yeah. And you'll be the next last season. Anko Yam Famano. Liam Delap. And we're going to say, Jao Pedro, so we're going to say, you know, or the Fabiabo. It's a new idea. Let me play the case of the Chelsea number 9 jersey. A brand new will be to me a break, yana. Season, Misha, and you're watching with keen interest. As we speak, he's played 3 matches in the English Premier League. Washed 2 goals, 2 assists in the Premier League. No, it's the not only GDA. So number 9 jersey, no, Jao Pedro beating me a shabby a baby. No, he's gotten a very good start. Ah, players over the number 9 jersey. Menkai so be any such a good start. Ever Chelsea team no. Menkai. Amen. You're being commonly Premier League player of the month. Premier League kakakai. Quality women. Even in the Chelsea team, look at the kind of players you compete with. And you're more mobile. Kopama no fair woman this season, mobile or mobile. Look at Morgan Rogers numbers. And in the modern more for Chelsea. Now you're picking one player of Premier League near Bonabaso. So, Bosumi, you're a child, and the modern more conkaya. You're he's gotten a good start. And one that I am hoping and praying say better also. So far, so you see Yana Bekodia, then Jao Pedro is going to be the right man to bring the number 9 JC case. And what Chelsea Bobo Kunimo. And my bomb fire time, she said, Enkonko Tinko. Na Enkoye se baby nebino. Na mi pe babe kase, ah, say ya kaye. Say number 9, Ontimin Tammo. And Ontimin Tammo. But so far, Pedia, washa siya oye ne die. A very good start. 4 goal contribution in 3 matches. I don't know what to expect again from this young man. The bumpire time it is all about to sa na niema ko ye diabaro. Kwaku, the Edward Anderson comment. Se Manchester United, and as a Manchester City, and I the Kings of Manchester no. Be a Manchester United supporter, Facheno. No matter what he said, Facheno. Or you're right in a way, based on the wrong. And or you're wrong. Edward Anderson, how many years? He is 23 years. You are in November 2002. Tinyanko ponya aduma, November ye die enimu ikweku. And Edward Anderson, ebenya 24 years. When Manchester United had their glory days, the free 80s in Muba, even back then, before the 80s, Manchester United, Gina and Nasu are all dominating English football. Edward Anderson, ne yang wono. Manchester United, bar 90s, United they set records, winning Champions League trophies against Bayern Munich, dying members of the Champions League game finals. Now Manchester United that form. No, the 2 minutes about the 2 goals about Babaji trophy. Those glory days are. And now man for the 2 baby Manchester United Bobo Kuna Chino. Elliot Anderson Sabre and no young wono. No sir. And when Bobo any mono. Manchester United and winning their last Champions League trophy. In 2008, Elliot Anderson, there was 6 years at that time. Because you are only in 2002. No, it was 6 years. The last time Manchester United won the English Premier League, it was in 2013. So 2013-2014 season, no. Now Elliot Anderson, now how many years? You are only 2002. Around that time, now you're 10, 11 years old. There you go. But Elliot Anderson as a footballer, any nearby Baba to Manchester City in the era Pep Guardiola war. No Manchester City Bobo Konya dominant in the Premier League or Roman Age and a Champions League of Manchester City in the Munamuba, England. So the dominant era of the Manchester City team, winning trophies, dominating in European football. And Baba is forced to work on it a good time. Now you have Madrid, you push your more Champions League anymore. Madrid, you have to share more. These are the times and as an era, sir. Advance your friend, sir, Elliot Anderson, and your feet. Now when you now what both football, the football that you will never ye. It's a both era, sir, and Robert Kai. And that is why I'm saying, sir. So I'm a Manchester United fan of a bonnet channel. No, no, no, 24 year power pump for me, show over there. Said the idea, no, yano. Said the idea, no, it means that you've lost something great. Elliot Anderson ni nyine no na Manchester United given the position of Manchester City a o ma me bi san komo na wo bi ni sisi ano debi etu ye Manchester United ni wo ye Manchester panini wo ye Manchester coach Michael Carrick si asem na akwada ne kan no no on kada Carrick on kasa ada because wo ye Manchester United e wo ni fie so any the team ni timi ye but this young man doesn't know. It is the crop of players, any young guys now, Ebano. How many of them saw the Manchester United glory days? In Dahili. Eh, some of them will catch them, some of them will find them. Eh, team, you know. Now, get it back to the right track. Now, Manchester United, in Jinan, and Nansu, ye. And one thing I'm say, obi power pump, mokoku. Now, we show you, it's as simple as that. Chelsea, we end you, Diana. Koku, I don't know Chelsea for Nashas, ye, Chelsea, mo. Enzo is a very smart footballer. You know why? Well, my Chelsea and Penny Fowler looking bad. The Chelsea did hear Enzo, no? It was visible, no one thing. But the Enzo did hear Chelsea, no? Now you're behind the scenes. It's you. Julian Alvarez, the Babon, no, the Casano, the BBR. No, be able to support us. No, so I'm not a person. Oko, Enzo keeps quiet. Oba, no, about the only training. No, couldn't feel. But we do fear. The Emma team is only a Bonteno. Only the new choir of Penifone fast on the only way. It's the Chelsea supporters. No, in Penifone, you say, I will see a training of the children. And yes, our supporters know where we're going. And that is why I'm saying this. Enzo Fernandez is a smart footballer. He played it safe. And Chelsea in Penifone are going to have so, or pink or no black to the supporters outside. Abraham said, Omignano, Oko, WCBO Mabim, Ogunko Sina, cannot call it in Omignano. I mean, focus on another member, and I'm going to find your match out. I mean,
4: oh, me tell stories now, the buyer, you know, and Bakwa Miti, you know, or say Chelsea for a renew Pedro Neto, a contract, it's me, Eddie Amano. I say Pedro Neto renew the contract no to 2032 and also our option of 1 year and we renew Eddie Ama Chelsea Bobo Kuno. Personally, at the end of Chelsea for Ayeno, Menia J Eddie Ama Chelsea for and a Menia Saje Eddie Ama Pedro Neto, so we renew the contract. The Emmanuel Cratcher say, Ombese increasing the salary no Eddie Ama no Chelsea Bobo Kuno. Currently, Pedro Neto, edi 8.3 million pounds. So, ombe increase kakra, edi amano. Kweku, adia menia je Pedro Neto, me pena ase menye. Chelsea akwa kofa new manager, edi aba. Yene chef of Jabi Alonso. Jabi Alonso ba yene kweku, obye ni mse, onyusu natural wingers. And the majority of Chelsea wingers, natural wingers, or what Chelsea no, I affect you more kakra in terms of playing time. Pedro Neto, a winger, a Chelsea Bobo Kuni. By coach Abba, or the new style of play, or the new system, or the new approach, Eddie Abba. By Shekwaya Pedro Neto, a working very well, so be Rajabi Alonso team in him. Or yes, our wingers now, only a hard working players. And every single coach of us as Isubiano, I'm a player, so I'm hard working. Now, am I okay? Am I comfortable working around some players? No. And to open check, Pedro Neto teams I will see a Kenya. A same coach be a catch on here say, or a hard working player. The first thing they will feel coach Nanwaba for Eddie Afar Bell defense, Pedro Neto. And to Jabi Alonso by, you know, Pedro Neto, work hard say, se own to me and bo as a natural wing and pokrana. Baby, I dear man, bo. As a wing back, no, or better than a one ball, no, I hear my day, no, it's me adapted to coach, no, a style of play. Internet had a bunch of friends, Pedro Neto, or Chelsea test out to me. How will see, and making sure I say, obey us our flank coverage. Yet the number right wing back, or your natural wing out. Send a wood to a Jabi Alonso press conference now, almost sound about Pedro Neto, or say Pedro Neto, a winger. Name him, how will see cover flanks, no. Am I near okay with Pedro Neto? And because of the hard working ability in Tiruku, Sene, other wingers still in playing time, Krana, or Minibibo. Because Oye Jumadin were adapted to Jabi Alonso. Yet the number right wing back now, will defend it very well, or attack it very well. And so far, Ungunu Wenimasi. Unye mu free wa. Efiti se Pedro Neto eba Chelsea nukwe ku. Se nyoma nkuyi mfama na. What is story bi afa na wose otai kompleni ya na. 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Maybe I just abana mente ye. 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Mi follow Pedro Neto wa Chelsea. 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Please bebe a story ababa so nye happy because of playing time. By minti Pedro Neto die. 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Enti shene level of professionalism. Enti adie bakwa mdi meni je Pedro Neto kwa kuku. I say, or a hardworking player, and on a level of professionalism. Who you coach now? This our player, we are here, you my own brother. And yet, I'm dependent on him. And say, now we renew the contract for Chelsea. No, say, obey regular starter, we feel bench abano. So, the Pedro Neto shall see or perform it. If you bench basso or perform it, and you good for Chelsea because, or you'll be a squad player. And we renew no. My member Charles in Penny for Nabasso, my member Pedro Neto Abasso. Personally, or yes, I won't say your wingers, no more born now, me stylish on bed on Tissa, very direct. And when we knew for Chelsea, the good news for Chelsea say, Chelsea, it's me, I renew a brand and a contract. Metier Andoni Ariola, or your Liverpool for head coach, Metier in a press conference, you know. Now, Liverpool coach Andoni Ariola press conference, you know. Baby, Bakwa, me, J. Penny. I'm going about Ronald Abraho. I know say, oh, Abraho ba, Liverpool bo buku ni mino. Until, I'm going to say, English, no. Then, I'm going to play as a dressing room, I'm going to say, Abraho, a bit me adapte. Debi, I'm going to say, football, no kweku. Adaptation is very important. And traditionally, there were two forms of adaptation with football. Bako, aye tactical adaptation mienu aye environmental adaptation sese wakwa ko pio bi maso environment no e wose wutimi e related to how omo esitie omo culture baako aye language your players be bro ha omo timi to kwa ko country bi akobobo because of kasa of affect omo o kai gari boost e dey with speed or call Real Madrid no. The problem about who face here say, Omo kasa na yedin. And tia rahu ebe PMO England no, e wasa wa te brofo no. By coach ni se afina omo cheche ne kakrakra. 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asem in confirm for the serious by about the mental aspect of the game eye very important mijitum say Ronald Araujo enye a top center back mijitum say e ka top center back sir say on fa Araujo enka ho 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kwaku adia ba ko so so a obi ni obetima convince me say obi entimi convince me say Araujo so so e bad player in as much as me agree say Araujo enye top center back no and as a defender no obi ni also obetima convince me say Araujo asa derby once upon a time. Anya the same Araujo na kwaku oko Barcelona defense wa na obo adwuma obi abo na Barcelona e go to a time na ye ka top defenders top center backs na ye ba Araujo din ka ho Se Barcelona kwa kusia Real Madrid da. 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Oko mental health break. 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No, we're seeking for help. Help. And go to a time, I would be true, just say, why are you depressed? Kwaku yin ne ye nipo. 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Se wo sorry, na wuko we juma, na kweku. A jini no onye sound, uye depressa. E jume bia uye bia no kweku. E benye negative effect, e wo so. O bia ni wawa se, onu die, no maybe han why you depressed or kwa juma or you 100% okay the level of productivity in wasro. So definitely around will know or you depressed and go for criticize no and go for dinner time and go to external not a extreme and tell my brand you know mentally or affecting the performance. A football we mistakes up supporters by fire or say you depend and you'll be able to control our pressure no. Players be aware, opa kadi obeke bi enfa no. But we also saw, o criticize no, okay, can you maybe a, otimi e depressed, e affected the performance. And to many a disay, and the Liverpool for head coach, Antonio Arriola say, otimi change the environment from Spain, eba England no, unse mentally, o say a e pija, and a yadjime juma ani e de bobo. Players say, unye sounder, untimi bobo, ema min si aga ye, because they be able to take wrong decision. Especially so say defender. They be a very mistake, I mean, I show. And to a good say, Ronald Araujo, coach is mentally, or sir, ever back. Kwaku, baby, the situation of Alejandro Baldi, a sad war Barcelona. Maria, who pound? Kwaku, and to a biau, na Alejandro Baldi, a darling boy Barcelona. Ye ka Barcelona, darling.

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0: 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Then a soft back with Jalim in Sium. And also, and to no soft Nakola or yes of a Burma. And I'll back a chance to a penny.
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0: No more for fro, as I swam. 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
1: Hey, mwana sebi yi tibi nkana hao. 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

0: 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I have catch your message. 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
0: Now, over them, sir, we never saw the art. 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One of the Bema, dear, a combuan, and so on the Bananam. If you're a paracas, a Bema, dear, combuan, and so on, but I did your job. The name of Panish will be in crime, and crime of business when holding you. It's the only one that said it. Oh, man, oh, well, in the Guyano. Over there, dear. Hey, I'm so glad my wife is here. We got a phone call and we're near my neighbor. Hmm, why are they far? Iti eba sa ne ede.
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1: nte wo de ye twan so. And teach him to me, sir, when you are gold dealer.
0: What's with you?
1: Well, so there. But for my dear chin, the journey crowd of a man at Wayaman or Bayer with me, maybe fat, and the chin, maybe fat, or bay your son to one our home, or bed boy, never chassel, to only the minimum chassel. And I tell Mr. Kushia, good dealer, sir, Nancy.
0: The patcho is our good dealer, so bow a brabble.
1: Mm-hmm.
0: Also, a can't he?
1: The patcho, Dabby.
0: Eh, mammy.
1: Only there. Oh, that.
0: Twas way.
1: And tell you, Miss Alquina, Mia, good deal at the same time.
0: And part two.
1: And then, oh, no, so many chances are, oh, no, dear. Yet, Cassa, you didn't come on your daddy. Tell me, mammy, by your way. Menu, mammy, and mini check a crack. And I'm a call question into me, jam a phone at your main person. We buy now a friend. Or friend, I mean, a best friend, one family call. 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And I'm a J. Into me, J, and I'm a friend, is another day, and my father was our own fast. Some other catcher may say, before now, I'm funny to know who passed o pese me le nfo me o se me le fe na me me pese o nfa me kwa na
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1: 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Because the Bunia Catcher say, say, are you here? Say, are you here? Yadisu, but you have syphilis in what? You would say, but you can catch us, oh, blood would be to say, oh, B, A, since I'm blood would be, you would be, this old teacher is asking to say, when I'm to sow, when I'm to tell a woman in the movie, you will mean what soon, but you know, I am. If you give me a bachelor, but that's what I say. If you give me a okay. But you are sure you give me a man. And you
0: might say to him, I'm sure
1: you do. You say, why are you okay? I mean, and you're black people. No one say, yeah, when you come to my book, I have Sabia. If you are suffering, it's all you're doing. If you need me. If you catch yourself at Sabia, I am in some way with it. Why are you able to make a couple of people? If you say, I will say, I've been some because. When you see a doctor educate say, if you need to know the exam, I'll be a wagon. If I don't, and this are, obviously, keeping my about it, I'm not looking at the crew. If you say, no, not that, we are in the mission diet, no, no, we do a diet. If you know, no, no, we are only paying it. If you show us, we try to make, no, honey. 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I said, my dear, I just said, Doctor Bien will be to myself, I am living. And I said, yeah, but you take care, you know, but I am living. I just said, Kitty, my neighbor center. You know, by waiting, I'm not going to say, I am living. Echo. What is a kitten? You know, Echo, I know there's a few, I will buy the shimmy. My equipment, you can't come to be a woman, and I will never. But since I can't come to be a woman, you know, I will never be here. Cancer and such of wind to me come once in a I just a kitten in a bat center. I don't try. When I'm meeting you, a drama, you are my arena. I will say, I am a tomato. I just have your obua. What you are saying? But this is a kitten, the patch of your bema, the bema for an iPhone. I had to do every, maybe some grammar and one day. The patch of a morning, a cocoon, a bema, what is your bema? I have a proper pet, the patch of a bema, a fire to every, or a bachelor, a cranner, or only a cranner.
0: I do.
1: Because why do you know I day? And what about money on you? Maybe what thing coming on you I day? Every woman. If you, I know what's happening, you always bring account. Why don't you be bad with that? Why can't you say this now? For Obama, Brian, and if I did in front of the boy, I can say, you see, a bit miss you, yes.
0: Maybe I have to be a Obama, home like I
1: say. A bit miss you, yes.
0: Now, keep it as a bit miss you, yes. Then you have a number, my T4.
1: No, but your number, I am a clear. The number is 0246.
0: 0246.
1: 91.
0: 9 1 4 7 4 7 and 17 1 7 0 2 4 6 0 2 4 6 91 1 7 4 7 and 17 1 7 the black card on my 0 5 5 1 0 5 5 1 4 3 4 3 4 9 4 9 4 6 4 6 0 5 5 1 0 5 5 1 4 3 4 3 4 9 4 9 4 6 4 6 so this is kitchen man maybe I need you to go if you go if you shouldn't
1: I'm not bad man, so I'm not bad man. Because I am one in the SID.
0: I will try it to be.
1: What I say, we are not ready. We will be sitting there also. The patch of every officer, 2 hours, and Koda, the cashier will not be one say, Sawson, Kitty Mamas and Tayabama. I did on the 2 months. We will call also to the patch of the BMW. But did you want to do some on the patch of duty? What do you mean? What do you mean? And call our patch of the patch of duty. Set it to be an Ubina, if you do not, which you have a trap. But that's also a place it's in there, which I am Sabian, and this is a woman. In front, I am Sabia, but it's in my basenta. You know, betting on your grandma, some woman, and you are a woman. But so, say, Yahoo, and Makacho say, you will never be able to say, I will assume, and then say, yes, I agree with him. So, you are by, no, and Danny, and I will have Fabo, and I saw Fabo, and I saw him in Bombashia, who don't say if you are. Because China mabia ya ene akwasi mpacho mwakitima na batenta mabia uchi wakwa ayo yonu uji ya mbisa kitima mpacho mwisi sayi sayi ya yonu amini ya mwuma kumo mfima kuma kumo nai mwuma kumo na batia mwisa wachi ya mbisa ya mwini mabika kato ya lea sayi ya mwupo mfama wa ana yonu mpendi nani biti maede asa sayi ya mwini eti mbisa ebi ya nao sugar ana aso wa pressure mpacho
0: Waka yao entry ena oteni nkano ahinipa enkasa. 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
0: We are the class of the
2: business for phone, with a cockle, with city, or be a woman.
0: Uwe ni mpwese ebebe ana ebosumi se na ochi se na ye
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2: mepache meyushi
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0: wanya za 43 years
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0: 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Oma me do baba akopo so nani.